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George Frederick Handel's Concerto for Two Choirs of Instruments, No. 2 in F major, including a recycling of his chorus, He is the King of Glory, from Messiah. 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